0: 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The peaceful sound of the water against the boat sends us to sleep, and we dream. We dream that the world is young again. And what about when it rains? Harris said. He was right. When it rains, you do not enjoy living in tents. I thought about it again.
1: Câu trả lời của các bạn là gì?
0: No, they didn't. Because they wanted to enjoy the peaceful and calm night at the riverbank.

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